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1: Good morning, Sister Mary. Good morning, Brother John. Well, I want to stop and talk to you just to tell you how I come along.

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Though your promise comes

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You know, they search in vain, only to find sorrow and pain. But my quest for love was rewarded.

is his name. Everlasting life I'll claim. I want to walk in his ways.